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1: Could have bought me flowers. 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Maybe call me in an hour. Do you wish it was her though?

Новосибирск. 107 FM. I cannot say what I'm feeling if I don't know how to move.

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